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6: California is going to become the first state to ban Fruit Loops in school cafeterias, man.
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6: Even senior citizens are getting more loving, I guess, than Gen Z.
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6: If you're someone who isn't super active, just thinking about the amount of exercise you're supposed to get every week can feel daunting. 75 minutes of vigorous exercise, 150 minutes of moderate intensity exercise. It's a lot. But I have some good news for you in the form of a recent study out of Norway. Researchers found that for most sedentary people, getting just 5 more minutes of meaningful movement a day had a statistically significant impact on their expected lifespan. So did reducing the amount of time they sat every day by just 30 minutes. That's not to say that this bare minimum is what you should aspire to, but I think it's a good reminder that doing something is always better than doing nothing. The point is, just get started. Work just a little bit more movement into your daily routine, and don't even think of it as exercise. I'm Dr. Sanjay Gupta, helping you live a better life.
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11: If you're someone who isn't super active, just thinking about the amount of exercise you're supposed to get every week can feel daunting. 75 minutes of vigorous exercise, 150 minutes of moderate intensity exercise. It's a lot. But I have some good news for you in the form of a recent study out of Norway. Researchers found that for most sedentary people, getting just 5 more minutes of meaningful movement a day had a statistically significant impact on their expected lifespan. So did reducing the amount of time they sat every day by just 30 minutes. That's not to say that this bare minimum is what you should aspire to, but I think it's a good reminder that doing something is always better than doing nothing. The point is, just get started. Work just a little bit more movement into your daily routine, and don't even think of it as exercise. I'm Dr. Sanjay Gupta, helping you live a better life.
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7: Kind of crazy, man. 58% of recent college graduates are still looking for a job. I mean, in anything, right? It's all who you know. A lot of jobs come via recommendation.
8: Well, do you think that's why it's hard for this generation? Because they don't know how to talk to people.
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8: 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So they're not meeting business people, you know, that could help them in their career. What, are you going to be on Twitch the rest of your life?
7: Yes, Matt. That's how millionaires are made. Obviously.
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mundane, a masterpiece. 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
3: Let's take it around the room, make sure everybody's good. It's Tino. I'm feeling fine. Serena, how are you?
4: I'm doing amazing.
3: Love it. Nicasio?
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3: Matt?
6: I'm fine.
3: All right, so listen.
7: Yeah, you are.
3: Oh, ow. Yeah. Look, man, we got so much to get to, dude. We'll kick things off with Real Talk, where we keep it real. We talk about our life and let you kind of share your thoughts as well, man, because we're not perfect. We can grow. So today's topic is coming up next, man. Kick it off, Tino Cochino Radio. Welcome to the show. Woo.

0: everybody blocks everybody on social media. That's just what it is. I have so many people muted. It's insane.
1: Really?
0: But I take time. Like, I'll mute someone for a week and then take it off. You know, like, sometimes you can have too much of something.
1: Yes.
0: That's where I'm at.
1: Okay.
0: You recently had to block our co-host Nicasio. Why?
1: I did, and I've never blocked anybody. I didn't even know how to do it. I didn't look up how to do it.
0: Sorry, guys. It's our producer Matt. If you don't know,
2: he's new to the show.
3: He's new.
1: So Nicasio and I consider us friends, right? Nicasio, you consider us friends.
3: Like work friends? Yeah, for sure.
1: Okay, friendly. We're friendly to each other. This man, I've never met somebody with their head so far up somebody else's ass before. This man loves Drake more than his own girl, more than his own son, more than your mom, probably, right?
3: Not my mom.
1: Anyway, I'm not the biggest Drake fan, and I really don't care about his album coming out. I couldn't care less.
3: You're the only one.
1: Nicasio, I think just to troll me, will not stop sending me Iceman crap. And I don't care about Drake, so I ended up having... I felt bad a little bit, but I had to block him.
0: So you don't like that Nicasio's glazing Drake up, but it's perspective, right? You could view it like, yo, I'm on this radio show. He's trying to put me on game with the biggest album that's dropping.
3: That's what I'm trying to do.
0: Maybe if I watch this, I could be part of the conversations that everyone's going to be a part of.
1: That's definitely not how I see
4: it. Ooh, you should tell us your favorite song on the Drake album.
1: I probably won't listen to it. Drake's music to me, I like one song, Marvin's Room. That's it. But the rest of his music is just like vanilla ice cream. Like, it's all right, but it's like background stuff.
3: But here's the thing.
0: Matt is, for clarity and context, Matt is 47 years old.
3: And that's
0: Italian.
3: Why.
1: Yeah, a little Italian.
0: What are you?
1: I'm a European mutt. But okay. Yeah.
0: And he's just... his taste in music is garbage.
3: Yeah, it's terrible. The thing is, we've had talks with like other like important people, and Matt would drop like little references on like, you know, hip hop and stuff like that. But he only knew that because of us,
0: right?
3: And it made him look cool in that moment.
1: No, I know that stuff because I used to work at a hip hop station for years.
3: Yeah, but you were there when N.W.A. was alive.
0: They're still alive.
1: Yeah, I mean, not Eazy-E.
0: Rest in peace.
1: Man,
0: I don't know, man. At the end of the day, we all have to block people from social media for our own reasons. I'm curious, what is your reasoning for having to block someone? Kendra's on the line, and she apparently had to block her sister.
1: Oh.
0: Why? She'll tell us next.
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6: 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Here's traffic.
7: No delays to report at this time. Traffic is looking good. We still have that closure at Cherry Bark Drive between Southland Drive and Rosemont Garden. That road is closed to through traffic for major utility work. I'm MJ, and that's your traffic.
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15: Here's your LEX18 storm tracker forecast. For tonight, it's partly to mostly cloudy. There is a rain chance sneaking in late. Whole lot warmer than it has been. We'll be in the upper 50s. Your day tomorrow, partly to mostly cloudy. So more clouds than sun. Thunderstorms off and on during the day, but it's a lot warmer. We're up around 80, then the upper 80s Sunday. I'm Chief Meteorologist Bill Mack.
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0: So we're talking about having to block people that are close to you on social media. Why did you have to do it? Kendra, talk to me.
1: I had to block my sister because instead of liking my posts and being supportive, every time I would post something, she would message me what was wrong with it or why she disagreed with it.
2: Oh, that's annoying.
0: Yeah, it's like, yo, just be there, man. Like, you don't have to give me everything. Like, you've got life figured out.
1: Yeah, I posted a selfie once and she said the lighting was off and I shouldn't have posted it.
0: Wow.
2: It's like, just don't like it. Like, don't tell me anything and just don't like it if you don't like it.
1: Exactly.
3: I like people like that because to me, they're not a yes man. Like, so like, that's like a genuine, like she's actually seeing it from a different perspective than you.
0: You think Kendra could have probably had better lighting?
3: Probably.
1: there's a difference between like just not supporting somebody and staying quiet and actively working against them.
3: Is your sister single?
1: No, she's getting married in September.
0: Poor guy. Take a second to think about it. We will talk about it next. Do you feel like your partner should have a sexy job? Now, when I say sexy, I don't mean like, you know, strip club or something like that. I just mean like when you tell people about their job and what they do, should it be an attractive sounding thing? Like versus, oh, you know, they separate clothes at the Goodwill. Right? Like, I think it makes sense. We'll talk more about it next.
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6: What?

0: I'm not sure if you've ever thought about this, but take a second, process it, and let's talk about it. Do you feel like it's important for your partner to have an attractive job? And by attractive, I just thought this was an interesting conversation. Shout out to Hollywood Unlocked. Basically, it's just like, if your partner had a job that you didn't think sounded good, right? Like, would you, in a sense, like, be embarrassed to tell your friends and, like, people close to you about it? Like, oh, yeah, I'm dating this guy. Girl, what's he do? Oh, he's a manager at Burger King or whatever. Mm. Like, do you feel like it needs to be a sexy job? Like, oh, girl, you know, he's a producer. He's got a lot going on right now. Like, do you know what I'm saying?
1: I think that goes back to social media. Like, people are just afraid of what other people are going to think. But if you're making money, like, why does it matter? And if he's taking care of the family, like, why does it matter?
2: Do you think it matters, like, say, like, you guys been together for, like, 10 to 15 years. Do you think it matters then or matters more, like, when you first get together with the person?
0: The first get together thing, because yeah. That you're introducing to everybody. That's what everyone's going to ask. You tell someone, oh, I'm dating someone. Your friends are going to say, oh, that's cool. What's he do? What's she do?
2: Do you think a teacher's an attractive job?
0: Yeah. You're helping... any teacher out there deserves all the credit in the world because yes. I tell you, I can't stand kids. And to have an individual sit there and use their personal time to try and teach a room full of kids that are going to probably misbehave, and just, I can't imagine. I salute every teacher.
1: Mm-hmm. Let's just go back. He's trying to take a shot at my husband.
2: No. Oh my God. I'm just saying.
1: Yeah, no, you are, because you've taken a shot at me every single break. But I think my husband's job is very attractive because exactly what Tino said. And you can never do
2: it. Is he a substitute or is he a teacher?
1: He's a teacher.
2: Oh, okay. You have to get that.
3: Can you imagine the class you're reading to a classroom full of kids?
2: If her husband can do it, I can do it.
1: I doubt it.
2: What was his job before?
1: He worked at a dispensary, and he was a GM. He also did their marketing.
2: So he sold marijuana, and now he's
0: a teacher. The Casio, you were a cart handler at a grocery store.
2: Yeah, that was years ago, though.
4: Coming up next.
0: Ooh, there's a therapist that explains why you need to stop being a good guy. Fellas, we'll share it with you next. Ladies, you can judge.
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7: 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Here's traffic.
8: No delays to report at this time. Traffic is looking good. We still have that closure at Cherry Bark Drive between Southland Drive and Rosemont Garden. That road is closed to through traffic for major utility work. I'm MJ, and that's your traffic.
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16: You and I have never met, but I'm willing to bet that there is something you would like to do, but you feel like you can't, that it's too hard, that you don't deserve it. A colleague of mine recently told me about this new book called Brave Shift, 30 Mindset Changes to Transform Your Life. It's written by a woman named Michelle Carrer. Carrer says the one thing most people forget when they set a goal is to attach a reason to it. Having that reason is big, because when you don't want to do something that's necessary to reach your goal, you can go back to your reason to find the motivation you need. Try to frame your goal as something you want to achieve, as opposed to being a bad part of yourself that you want to change. That will make you more likely to succeed, as will asking for help. All of us need it, and it makes people feel good to help you achieve your goals. I'm Dr. Sanjay Gupta. Helping you live a better life.
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17: Here's your LEX 18 storm tracker forecast. For tonight, it's partly to mostly cloudy. There is a rain chance sneaking in late. Whole lot warmer than it has been. We'll be in the upper 50s. Your day tomorrow, partly to mostly cloudy. So more clouds than sun. Thunderstorms off and on during the day, but it's a lot warmer. We're up around 80, then the upper 80s Sunday. I'm Chief Meteorologist Bill Mack.
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0: We've been saying the nice guys finish last. We know it because now when the nice guy does all the stuff, the girls are like, ah, oh, this doesn't feel normal. I need toxicity. Yeah. There's a therapist that is explaining why you need to stop being a good guy. It's Tino Cochino Radio. Turn it up. Let's listen.
1: You think if you're the good guy, she'll want you more. Wrong. Every time you cancel your plans for her, every time you do something for her hoping it gives you some brownie points, and every single time that you agree with her when you don't mean it, you're not building attraction. You are training her to treat you like a service, because what she's hearing isn't, wow, he's so caring. What she hears is, he has nothing going on. He'll always be there. He'll bend if I push. And once a woman feels that she has you by the balls, the desire drops. Why? Because attraction grows from standards, right? Not from obedience. A man with no boundaries doesn't feel safe to us. He feels very fragile and very weak because you're too available. You're too eager, way too easy to predict. And women don't crave predictable.
2: I don't know if the term like a good guy is the right one, because I get what she's saying. Like, I think everybody should have something for themselves. I don't think anyone should always just cancel for somebody or like just be a yes person.
0: Because but doesn't that just mean that they're showing interest? Like they have something else that's going on, but they're prioritizing you and they're putting you first.
2: I think there's certain situations, like if you're like here and there canceling your plans. But I mean, I would just say this to my daughter too. Don't always cancel everything for a man. Like, you know what I mean? Like,
0: even that though, the way you say it, like, don't do that for a man. What if she loves this man and wants to do that for her man?
2: Well, make sure that's your man first. I'm saying like when you first meet somebody, and I feel like that's how this therapist is talking too. Like, she's not saying your husband. She's saying somebody that you're just meeting.
3: We're cooked, man.
2: Well, you're not a good guy.
0: It sounds wild, right? It's like, I canceled my plans for you to be with you. And it's like, well, so you should have better.
4: There's more of a backbone. This goes back to the love bombing stuff. It's like, you're just trying to show them appreciation. You're just trying to give them a gift. You're trying to be nice. And then they just throw that in your face.
5: But it's a wide spectrum between being available and, you know, like twisting in the wind. Whatever you want, I'll do. But having boundaries and picking and choosing. Oh, I'll be available
0: for
5: this.
0: Or you don't settle and you find somebody that understands your love language and if gift-giving is your thing or whatever it is.
5: Too.
0: You find your person and love the way you love and let
5: too.
0: And receive the love you deserve.
4: I did not think Serena was going to agree with this girl, but she did.
0: Yeah, no.
4: That's wild to me.
2: I'm not fully agreeing. I don't think she's... I don't like how she said good guy, because I think you can be a good guy.
0: Seven questions that will define you for the next 10 years.
5: I don't have 10 years. I need three questions.
0: We'll hit you with them next.

0: I'm expecting aligned with my current habits. I think that's big, especially when people talk about raises and stuff like that. You don't just get a raise because you've been here 10 years. And I don't mean here specifically. I know Nicasio will be like, me. in general, whatever you're doing, you don't just, like, you want more. You've got to give more. Mm-hmm. Number three, what am I avoiding just because I know the answer is painful?
1: Ooh, that's a good one because I feel like people are always in their comfort zones.
0: Hell yeah.
2: That's a good place to be, though. It's comfortable.
0: Yeah, but I've done that in relationships. Ooh. I posted a video about that the other day. Go watch it. It's at Tino Gochino on Instagram. Just saying that people stay in bad relationships because the fear and the thought of starting over sucks, bro.
2: And the thought of your, like, your person being with somebody else, even if you're, like,
0: it does suck at first, but I can think about every ex right now and it bothers me not at all. Like, at all. I hope right now they're just, oh, yeah! Like, I
3: don't care. Oh, my God.
0: I don't have care fun. At all.
3: Okay, you said it.
0: I did. Have fun.
2: You're not allowed to.
0: Number four. What beliefs about myself have expired? It says, we all carry old definitions that once felt true, but now they keep us small. Like, I'm bad with money. I'm not a leader. I'm the shy one. Periodically hold them up to the light and drop the ones that no longer fit. Number five, who brings out the best in me and can I spend more time with them?
3: Serena.
1: Oh. Well, we don't spend time together.
0: Number six, if I died 10 years from today, what would I regret not doing?
3: Oh, well, I mean,
0: this is real. It says so many of us live on autopilot.
3: Like, you see it in a profession way, like, you know, oh, I can do this, I can achieve this. And then Matt sees it as like jumping off of a cliff. Like, we were just in Jamaica and he wanted to jump off a cliff. Like, that was the things he wanted to do, like, very, you know,
2: well, daredevil-ish. I did it. What does it matter what
0: I was doing? Wrong with that? He did it.
3: It's stupid. It's
2: just because,
3: like,
2: you wouldn't even jump off a 3-foot pier.
3: That's what you want to achieve as opposed to your dream job? What is your dream job, Matt?
1: I think it's the experience, though. Like, you want to experience things. And, like, Matt.
2: That's exactly why I was like, yes. I'm here right now. It's only 5 feet taller than the one I just jumped off of. I'm very afraid, but I'm just going to do it.
0: You're
2: going to make myself do it.
0: You should be proud. Don't let him shame you.
2: I am proud.
3: Jesus Christ. I hope you got your photo.
0: All right, number seven, the final one. What would my ideal day look like and how far is it from today?
1: Ooh. I would try to discipline my mind. I would get up at the same time so I could go work out and then I could have my days still. But I do notice that the things that make me really happy are going on walks with my kids and, like, taking them to the park and, like, doing those things. Like, I don't know. I'm in this, like, I don't know if it's because I see my kids growing, but I'm in this, like, phase for myself where I'm like, I just want to experience all these little things with them.
0: Where do you? You didn't mention your husband.
3: I was just going to say, you got to insert him.
2: That's a given.
1: He's with me, and he feels the same way about the kids.
2: Why?
3: Oh, Jesus.
2: You ask him?
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3: Well, apparently there are three common questions that women always ask their partners, but fellas, you should not be answering these questions.
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3: For my ladies out there, if you're trying to get rid of your cramps, I guess there's a cheap way to do it.
0: So I actually saw this on Instagram, and it was from Brittany Ferlin. 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
0: like,
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0: Yes, and she was like, what do you mean? 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
2: 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It's just us, you know, trying to hear you out and trying to point you in the right direction. Little unbiased opinion. So we got today's DM ready to go. We'll read it and discuss next.

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0: Okay, so I'm going to read this DM from our listener, Lizette. All right, she's torn about snitching on her cousin. We'll see what you think after it's all said and done. So basically, she said, hi, my name is Lizette. I'm a senior in high school, and I hate that it happened, but it did. I caught my cousin smoking weed with some of the other kids at lunchtime. Oh. I love my cousin, and I just want the best for her. I know that weed can lead to bad things, so I'm worried about her, since she usually has her stuff together. I'm not sure if I should reach out to her mom and let her know or act like I didn't see anything at all. Let's start with Serena.
1: I'd want to know. So I would say tell the mom, because if they're doing this at school too, like, you can mess up your whole life. Imagine getting caught on school.
2: Expelled.
1: Yeah.
0: Oh, but a little weed. If this is the cousin, maybe you want the cousin, like, maybe tell the mom, but also have the cousin be the one to address. That way she doesn't feel like attacked by mom. You know what I'm saying? It's almost like I know I had a cousin. Or like an uncle or whatever, when I was younger, that I thought was cool. And if he ever told me something, I took it way different than like a parent telling me.
2: Yeah.
1: Maybe, but it would be hard, because if I knew that, I'd be like, what are you thinking smoking that weed at school?
0: They're going to be like, this is why I didn't tell you. I mean, Nicasio, what would you do?
3: So like in every family, I feel like there's that like that kid that really did the best out of like every family, right? Like they were like, you know, the best one. I wouldn't say anything, just so that way they can flunk and do everything and I graduate and I look like the best cousin.
2: Oh, so it's, yeah, gotcha.
1: So you're doing by default.
3: Yeah, my motives are just different.
0: You always find a way to help yourself. Very thoughtful. We will talk to Trisha and see what advice she has for Lizette. Next.
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6: We have got a non-injury collision that is Citation Boulevard at Georgetown Road that is causing some delays, so you're going to want to use added caution in that area. I'm MJ, and that's your traffic.
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19: Here's your LEX 18 Storm Tracker forecast. For tonight, it's partly to mostly cloudy. There is a rain chance sneaking in late. Whole lot warmer than it has been. We'll be in the upper 50s. Your day tomorrow, partly to mostly cloudy. So more clouds than sun. Thunderstorms off and on during the day, but it's a lot warmer. We're up around 80, then the upper 80s Sunday. I'm Chief Meteorologist Bill Mack.
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17: All right, Lizette reached out, and she's kind of torn about snitching on her cousin. I guess she's a senior in high school. And she didn't mean for it to happen, but she caught her little cousin smoking weed with some other friends, like, at lunchtime. And she's super close to her cousin, so she doesn't know if she should, like, call her out and say something, or if she should just bypass going directly to her and then go to the mom and tell her mom what happened, because she doesn't want the mom to come down hard on her, but at the same time, she just wants what's best for her. I mean, Trisha, what advice can you give?
26: Once upon a time, if this was back in the day, weed was more safe back in the day. Everybody smoked weed. It was all okay. But in 2026, it's a no. If I was a friend, I would tell the mom for safety reasons. I work in the medical field, so I see a lot. I see a lot of accidental, not to be morbid, overdoses. Even with weed, people are lacing things left and right. You don't know where stuff is coming from now. you can't trust the sources. So for safety reasons, I would tell the mom.
17: Well, and it's scary, too, because, mm-hmm. like you said, going back to people, like, lacing it with all kinds of different stuff, depending on who the friends are, and if you don't know the friends, they could be playing a prank on you and putting something in there on purpose to see how you react. Like, it's not just, like, how you would hang out with friends back in the day. Like, everyone has, like, a twisted mind now. It's so weird.
26: This TikTok generation and their pranks and all the stupid stuff that they do, like, they find joy in hurting people. It's so weird. And, again, I work in a hospital, so I see it a lot. And all the babies that come in, it's just so sad. But for safety reasons, tell it. You're not a snitch. You're not doing anything wrong. If anything, you're protecting your friend. And you're starting in high school. That's too early to be smoking. You want to fry your brain cells. You have a whole future ahead of you. That's a gateway drug. It's just too much going on.
16: Yeah, as a mom, like, I want to know what my kid is doing. Like, maybe I'm okay with him smoking weed, but I would still want to know. Like, I'm just thinking when my kid's in high school. I don't know.
17: He's six.
16: I'm saying when he's in high school. I don't know. But I'm saying regardless, I want people to tell me what my son is doing when he's not at home.
26: Yes. I have a 16, almost 17-year-old, so, and I have a 12-year-old. My boys tell me, hopefully, they pretty much tell me everything, but I'm like, hey, if you're going to do it, let me know, because I want to make sure you're safe. It's a safety issue.
0: I don't give a damn how high you get, as long as you let me hit it.
1: Shut up.
17: So stupid.
2: Coming up next.
17: All right, celebrity gossip. Tea time, man. I cannot wait to jump into this. Pitchfork said that Chris Brown's album was a big old piece of shit, basically.
16: Wow.
17: Like, almost word for word. But Chris Brown responded. What did he have to say about it? We'll share it with you next.

0: 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Coconut foot cream with collagen.
1: Oh, my God.
2: Oh, that sounds nice.
0: No. This was a gift, and I still haven't used it on my feet or my arms or anything yet, but I plan on taking it on the road with me, and we'll see what gets done.
1: What are you going to do on the road with it?
0: Huh? All right, so we're talking celebrity gossip. Chris Brown, he's got a new album out. And Pitchfork, they gave it a review. They rated it a 1.3, which is obviously super, super low. And the comment they said was very out of pocket. What was it?
3: Soulless, hit-chasing music with nothing going for it. This album is a real piece of
0: That's crazy, bro.
1: Well, like, you didn't like the album either, right, Tino?
0: I haven't listened to it yet, but Serena didn't like it. I mean,
3: but she's not R&B, though.
4: It wasn't a 1.3. I didn't hate it. I just said I wanted more of, like, I wanted something a little bit different.
0: I just don't know what people want at this point from Chris Brown. Like, from any artist. They've been around for so long.
4: I explained why. I, like, want more of, like, his... I guess, like, I'm thinking more when he first came out, like, his love songs and all that. And I thought that album or this album was going to be that.
0: And so now it's just more, like, party and sex.
4: He literally has a song called F***ing Party.
0: All right, so let's... Chris actually responded. Let's listen to what he said.
5: Team Breezy, I know people want me to get on here and say some sad s***, but f*** that. We kicking their ass, god damn. We ain't letting up. I'm going to keep my foot on their neck, and we ain't stopping. If you're not my fan, I don't want you to listen to my shit. Go listen to my Zara Larsson or somebody.
0: You heard that, Serena? You heard that?
4: I am a fan, though.
0: I mean, but you didn't like the project. And he's saying like you're a fan.
4: If you're a fan. I have an opinion, guys. Jeez.
0: Don't tell us. Tell Chris.
3: I know. Tell Pittsburgh.
0: This affects me in no way. You need to talk to Chris about this, Serena.
4: I want more love songs.
6: Coming up next.
0: You can apparently tell when someone is falling out of love or yourself. 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Ooh, don't move.
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9: 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Here's traffic.
10: We have got a non-injury collision that is Citation Boulevard at Georgetown Road. That is causing some delays, so you're going to want to use added caution in that area. I'm MJ, and that's your traffic.
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10: Here's your LX 18 storm tracker forecast. For tonight, it's partly to mostly cloudy. There is a rain chance sneaking in late. Whole lot warmer than it has been. We'll be in the upper 50s. Your day tomorrow, partly to mostly cloudy, so more clouds than sun. Thunderstorms off and on during the day, but it's a lot warmer. We're up around 80, then the upper 80s Sunday. I'm Chief Meteorologist Bill Mack.

0: Apparently, you can tell someone is falling out of love with you if they do these four things slowly. All right, so I want you to think about your relationships. Okay, Nicasio has been with his girl, just celebrated 15 years.
1: Yep.
0: Beautiful thing. Serena, you've been with your husband in total for how long?
2: 11.
0: It's a long time, man. You sounded questionable when you said that, though.
2: I've explained this before. Like, we, like, met when we were, like, 15. Our first date was 19, but then we started dating until we were, like, 23. So then it's, like, the timeline, it's, like, it feels longer.
0: It's from when you started dating.
2: Yeah. I know, but I have to think about it. Because it just, you know, it's been a long time since we've
0: known. It's actually the number one on the list right here, what you just said. You have to think about it.
1: Oh, my.
0: No, I'm kidding. All right, number one, affection decreases. You can tell that someone is falling out of love if they stop showing their partner as much affection as they used to, whether it's holding hands, snuggling on the couch. If affection is absent, it indicates not only physical distance, but emotional as well. Number two, they show less interest in daily life. When your romantic partner withdraws emotionally like this, they hinder the relationship from being able to further develop and grow. They typically behave this way to show that they're losing interest and they no longer want emotional burden.
2: No, I think we're good at communicating about like how our days go, and then like we're both trying to go to the gym more, so we're like trying to help each other out, like make it to the gym or get more activity in our life. And I don't know, there's a lot of communication with that.
0: Number three, they're incredibly critical. According to a relationship researcher, there are four destructive communication patterns that signal the end of loving connection, and criticism is one of them.
2: I know I'm critical and I'm trying to be better, but not so much like I'm not trying to put you down, but I just sometimes let me just tell you what something that happened. I was so mad, but I didn't text him in the moment because I was like, you know what, he's at work. But I had a meal prepped and I was already having like a rough day, but I had meal prepped us, like me and him, and he took his lunch, and then I was home with our daughter and I put my food in the microwave, and then I went to go grab some sauce to like put it on. He didn't put the lid on it right, and the whole top of the sauce broke and it went all over my food, so it was ruined.
3: Are you sure it was his fault? Maybe it's a malfunctioning tube.
2: It was, because I didn't text him in the moment when he got home. I was like, did you happen to take some of the sauce? And he's like, yeah, why? I'm like, you set me up.
0: You can just hear the devil in her voice.
2: Yeah. Because it was a rough day. But imagine like you're having a rough day and then you're trying to eat in between taking care of your child, and then the sauce. So
3: did he get the silent treatment for 2 weeks?
0: Imagine living in a country where they don't even have food and can't even worry about it.
1: Exactly.
0: That's why perspective, right?
2: I get that, but this is my perspective.
0: Oh, okay. That's all that matters, right? And number four, the intimacy is gone. Reducing intimacy, whether that be emotional or physical, it is a sign that love is lost in the relationship. When they no longer want to show a vulnerable side of themselves and feel distant and connected, they will be less likely to want intimacy.
2: No, I think we're still... like, we still have intimacy.
0: Man, I travel so much, dude. I'm so tired. Like, sometimes, like, you don't want to, like, hook up. Like, not like... like, you still want to, but, bro, like, it's like, I can't give you my all if I'm not rested. Or if I'm not, like... if I don't feel good. You know what I mean? Mm-hmm. Like, if my body hurts and I'm tired, the last thing I'm thinking about is sex. I'm like, I need sleep, dog.
3: Yep.
0: Coming up next. Seven creepy but true human facts. We've been reading a lot of these lists, but they're so interesting.
3: They are.
0: The one I'm going to hit you with next is crazy. When I read it, I was like, oh my God, mind blown. Next.

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0: if you still listen to the radio, that means you probably listen to the radio for some time. Mm-hmm. And there's a ton of radio shows across the entire country that do this bit. It's basically a War of Roses. Mm-hmm. And the entire concept is to try and catch cheaters, right? Try and catch your partner cheating. I'm at a point now where in 2026, I know if someone called me and offered me flowers, I would not accept them because I'm like, hey, man.
1: You're trying to catch me up.
0: I've heard the bit.
2: Yeah.
0: But I was like, bro, what if we like did our own version of it and we just like dragged it out and made it the most ultimate toxic novella anyone's ever heard?
1: Very dramatic.
0: Yeah. So we've done this and we've themed it as our own. It is called Battle of the Rosa. All right, so today's situation, basically, we have a listener, wink, that is feeling some type of way because she thinks her man is cheating. Are we ready for this?
1: Yeah.
0: All right, let me get in character.
2: Oh my God.
0: Welcome to Battle of the Rosas. On the phone, we have Hortensia.
3: Yes, I'm here.
0: Hortensia. Tell us why we're all here today.
3: My boyfriend thinks I'm stupid.
0: Ay, the deadliest accusation.
4: Qué lástima.
0: So what happened?
3: My phone was dead and I asked to use his and he got all weird.
4: Quítate la ropa.
3: But wait, there's more.
0: Ay! What happened?
3: I saw a message pop up. And it said, I'm on my way with a kiss emoji.
0: Aye! What name did it say? Maybe Uber Eats?
3: No, it said Isabella.
0: Aye! So what happened when you asked him who Isabella was?
3: He said, you're overthinking.
0: The national anthem of guilty men everywhere.
4: Ay, mentiroso.
0: This sounds like gaslighting premium unleaded. Okay, so you want us to call him, right?
3: See, I want you to say Uber Eats is outside and where he wants the delivery.
0: Ooh, a trap so evil, even the devil took notes. Okay, so today is going to be different. We're not going to send Rosas. We're going to Uber Eats. What is your boyfriend's name, mija?
3: Gustavo.
0: Ay, sounds handsome.
4: Oh, yeah, si se puede.
0: We'll call Gustavo next on Battle of the Rosas. Don't move.
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8: We have got a non-injury collision. That is the outer loop of Citation Boulevard between Georgetown Road and Jaggy Fox Way. At least one lane is blocked, and that is causing delays in that area. I'm MJ, and that's your traffic.
7: That's traffic on Hot 102.5. 21 Pilots, live at Ohio Stadium. 21 Pilots, with special guest, Death Cab for Cutie. Playing at Ohio

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10: Here's your LEX 18 storm tracker forecast. For tonight, it's partly to mostly cloudy. There is a rain chance sneaking in late. Whole lot warmer than it has been. We'll be in the upper 50s. Your day tomorrow, partly to mostly cloudy, so more clouds than sun. Thunderstorms off and on during the day, but it's a lot warmer. We're up around 80, then the upper 80s Sunday. I'm Chief Meteorologist Bill Mack.
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0: Ladies and gentlemen, we are back with radio's biggest novella ever. This is not a war of any roses. This is Battle of the Rosas. We have Hortensia on the line. Are you still there? Okay, so we're prepared to call your boyfriend Gustavo. Now, you two don't live together, correct?
1: Correct.
0: Okay, so we're going to tell him that we're Uber Eats with a food delivery and see where he wants it dropped off, correct? And you think that the girl you saw texting him, Isabella, will be at his house?
1: I think so.
0: That's better than no, right? Okay, we have his number. Let's call Gustavo.
2: Hola.
0: Hello, I'm looking for Gustavo.
2: I am Gustavo, porque me gusta.
0: Firme, this is Uber Eats, and we're outside. Where would you like the delivery?
2: Just bring it upstairs. My girlfriend Isabella, she will answer the door.
0: Gustavo, I'm so sorry to tell you. Hortensia's on the line.
1: How could you?
2: Hortensia?
1: You told me not to overthink.
2: So why did you? It didn't mean anything.
1: Then why did you hide it?
2: I didn't want to hurt you.
1: You just didn't want to get caught. Congratulations, you're single. And just so you know, I'm pregnant.
0: Gustavo lost his girlfriend, probably his side piece, and probably his appetite. Because in Battle of the Rosas, privacy is earned, secrecy is guilt, and Uber Eats is firme. Where's the discount, bro? Apparently, grapefruit before bed can burn fat while you sleep. You can lose 5 pounds in a week. We'll talk all about it next.

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0: If you're trying to lose a little weight in the new year, grapefruit can be your best friend, apparently. Ooh. It says if you have grapefruit before bed, it burns fat while you sleep, and you can lose 5 pounds in a week.
1: Ugh, that's cap.
2: Yeah, so this study is coming from the University of Arizona. It tracked participants for 30 days, and people who ate like half a grapefruit 60 minutes before bed dropped the 5 pounds weekly, and they didn't change anything else. It was just this. And apparently it's because grapefruit has something in it that blocks enzymes that create new fat cells. And then it also helps stabilize blood glucose overnight, which prevents 3 a.m. cortisol spikes that destroy muscle.
0: There's no way, though, that you can like eat pizza and do whatever all week and then just have a grapefruit at night and be
1: sick. Well, that's what certain people think.
3: Grapefruit tastes like puke.
2: Oh,
0: do you guys agree?
2: You're
0: it's the
2: crazy.
0: Most disgusting
2: no,
0: fruit.
2: It
0: no, it's good. I mean, it can be bitter depending
1: bitter,
0: on how
1: that's
0: like, fresh
1: good.
0: It is.
1: Yeah,
0: it's good.
2: I love grapefruit.
1: Yeah. Matt likes bananas with
0: I
1: the
0: do.
1: Peel on.
0: I bet.
1: It's good fiber.
0: There's a woman that explains the whole happy wife, happy life statement. It's basically the biggest lie in modern dating history. We'll hear it from her mouth next.
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7: We have got a non-injury collision. That is the outer loop of Citation Boulevard between Georgetown Road and Jaggy Fox Way. At least one lane is blocked, and that is causing delays in that area. I'm MJ, and that's your traffic.
6: That's traffic on Hot 102.5.
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0: Dude, Wendy's is launching a new Takis Fuego chicken sandwich and Fuego fries. 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
16: Here's your LX18 storm tracker forecast. For tonight, it's partly to mostly cloudy. There is a rain chance sneaking in late. Whole lot warmer than it has been. We'll be in the upper 50s. Your day tomorrow, partly to mostly cloudy. So more clouds than sun. Thunderstorms off and on during the day, but it's a lot warmer. We're up around 80, then the upper 80s Sunday. I'm Chief Meteorologist Bill Mack.
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0: Happy wife, happy life. We always hear this term, but is it real?
1: It's your attitude that drives him away. You got it twisted. Yeah. You think just because you're beautiful, you're the goddess of the universe, and he should just be lucky to breathe your air? Wake up. Beauty is common. Intimacy is a dime a dozen. It's free everywhere.
2: Yeah.
1: If you want to be a prize, you have to offer more than just your body. Because women are so emotional, it don't matter what you did all the way up until the moment she's mad. When she's mad, it don't matter what you did. She'll destroy everything because she didn't get her way in these 5 minutes.
3: Right.
1: Attraction dies where accountability is missing.
0: Holy
4: I
0: how
4: mean,
0: does she know this, Serena?
4: I was on her side up until she, like,
0: up until she said the truth.
4: No, because, I mean, your attitude matters, and I don't think anybody should go into a relationship being like, oh, my don't stink. Like,
5: well, where is this coming from if
4: stop,
5: it's not true?
4: Stop it. Well, I'm just talking.
5: I don't know what you're saying.
0: She snapped. I'm going to do her this snap.
5: I heard enough from this girl.
4: But I'm just saying, I think it is about your attitude. I don't think anybody should walk into a relationship thinking that they're like, on this pedestal,
0: yeah,
4: because you are a team.
5: I think it's terrible. I think I like
0: what's terrible.
5: The happy wife, happy life.
0: Okay,
5: whatever.
0: So you agree with the woman?
5: Yeah, I agree with her, and I have to agree with her. That's a woman talking, so she must know.
4: Oh God,
5: she knows.
4: Oh,
0: but
4: God.
0: Serena's a woman talking.
5: I know, but Serena's kind of blindsided sometimes.
4: Oh, and this is coming from someone who thinks he's a man.
0: Oh,
5: you see? You see?
0: Snap, crackle, pop, Rice Krispies.
5: Happy spouse, happy louse.
0: That's not the truth. Coming up next, we'll actually focus on Nicasio, who, I mean, you guys hear how he thinks. You hear how he talks. He's a little, I'm not saying this. Marlon Wayans told him that he thinks he's on the spectrum. Oh. That was what Marlon Wayans said. But
5: washed.
0: We let Nicasio ask Marlon Wayans three random questions, whatever he wanted. We'll share those with you next.

will fade eventually. So if our time is running out, day after day, we'll make the mundane a masterpiece. Oh my, my, oh my, my love, I take one look at you, you're taking me out.

0: So, I mean, I want to say friend of the show. We've had him on the bunch. We've had him on a bunch recently. It started on Zoom, and then he was in town, so we had him drop by the studio. Marlon Wayans, man. Yep. We talked about a lot. Mm-hmm. It was cool because we did this thing where basically we told Nicasio, look, you get three questions. Wherever your brain goes, whatever you want to ask him, do it. The first question was,
1: who do you think would win in a fight between Terry Crews and 50 Cent?
2: I'm going to go with Terry Crews.
0: Terry's a big dude.
2: Terry's big.
1: Even now, he's a little older, though.
2: Yeah, but 50 like a different kind of a buff. 50 buff when he want to be. He'll walk around buff. Like 50 like
0: he got buff in the Street Fighter role,
2: like,
0: it looked like,
2: yeah,
0: right?
2: He like Ricky Hatton. You know what I mean? He buff up and get swollen like sodium, eating frankfurters. And, you know, Terry Crews is always lean, always ripped. Terry Crews look like, you know, one of them turds that you have and you ain't drank water and the turd is like buff.
0: So that was that.
3: It doesn't make sense.
0: Nicasio also asked him the last celebrity that hit on him, and very random, if he has a chewing gum addiction.
1: Yeah. He did.
0: You can watch the videos right now on his Instagram. It's at DJ Nicasio. Go look at him. It's at DJ Nicasio. Go check that out.
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0: Dude, Wendy's is launching a new Takis Fuego chicken sandwich and Fuego fries. I've actually never had a Wendy's chicken sandwich, but I have had their chicken nuggets, and they're some of my favorite.
10: Their
0: the spicy
10: chicken nuggets
0: ones
10: are so good. Yeah.
0: I might do that for lunch today.
11: The new Wendy's logo, she's kind of chunty. You see her eyebrows?
0: Are they pencil?
12: They're rebranding the whole thing. 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
0: Even senior citizens are getting more loving, I guess, than Gen Z.
10: And Gen Z says it's because it's hard to have an active sex life when you're stuck living with your parents. 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
0: I mean, if you really want it, though, you can go get a hotel room.
1: That's true.
10: But or your car.

0: They don't have money.
1: Oh, Serena, that's where we're at, huh? 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Car?
2: I mean,
0: the car. Oh my God, sideways?
1: What?
0: Like laying sideways?
2: I don't know. 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
4: 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I'm the mother to my kids. It's not the other way around.
0: Oh, damn. 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
1: California is going to become the first state to ban Fruit Loops in school cafeterias, man.
0: The Red 40, right? 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
0: So what's the problem?
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0: it up. 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
7: He used to have this crazy female best friend, like crazy, to where it would make me question, like, what are you telling her that she's so crazy? 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
14: A better life with Dr. Sanjay Gupta.
15: So-called super agers, they are an enviable segment of the population. People who are older than 80, whose brains function like someone a fraction of their age. It's true, a lot of these people have genetics on their side, but more and more research is bearing out the idea that people who practice good brain health also slow their cognitive decline. Dr. Richard Isaacson, a pioneer in the Alzheimer's space, told us that, quote, his studies have found lifestyle changes including diet, exercise, reducing stress, and optimizing sleep, along with managing vascular risk factors with certain medications, can actually help grow brain areas and also reduce telltale signs of Alzheimer's, such as tau tangles and amyloid plaques. What else helps? Staying social, surrounding yourself with family and friends, and maybe even volunteering for a real sense of purpose. I'm Dr. Sanjay Gupta, helping you live a better life.
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0: According to science, it says that a woman is more into hooking up with you if they're full, like if they have a full tummy.
13: Yes.
0: I was going to say, hooking up after eating is not the move. My wife and I, like, we have a plan. Like, there's a burrito that we love to get. Like, it's so big that we have to split it.
13: Oh, my God.
0: So we'll literally go to the spot, buy the burrito, come home, hook up, and then eat after. And that's glorious. Like, it's a routine. Like, we know what it is.
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0: Well, apparently there are three common questions that women always ask their partners, but fellas, you should not be answering these questions.
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0: Scientists at Matt's alma mater, UCLA.
13: Oh my God. 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
0: They have apparently cured baldness.
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0: Clearly, I didn't go to UCLA. Sometimes I have to press the radio with the college. I'm like, bro, like, they just let them through, or like, what's going on?
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0: Kind of crazy, man. 58% of recent college graduates are still looking for a job. Mm. I mean, in anything, right? It's all who you know. A lot of jobs come via recommendation.
13: Well, you think that's why it's hard for this generation? Because they don't know how to talk to people.
0: Yes.
13: 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Point. So they're not meeting business people, you know, that could help them in their career. What, are you going to be on Twitch the rest of your life?
0: Yes, Matt. That's how millionaires are made. Obviously.
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21: Here's your LEX 18 storm tracker forecast. For tonight, it's partly to mostly cloudy. There is a rain chance sneaking in late. Whole lot warmer than it has been. We'll be in the upper 50s. Your day tomorrow, partly to mostly cloudy. So more clouds than sun. Thunderstorms off and on during the day, but it's a lot warmer. We're up around 80, then the upper 80s Sunday. I'm Chief Meteorologist Bill Mack.
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0: Are you smarter than Nicasio? I think Jason is. Let's see. We're going to play the game. What's up, bro? How you doing today?
1: Good. How you doing?
0: I'm good, man. Thank you. Nicasio's going to give you the question. He'll follow it. A couple multiple choice answers. Just pick the right one, and then we'll get you laced up, okay?
1: Sounds good.
2: Which plush toy became a global trend for its quirky characters and adorable collectible style? Is it A, Squishmallows, B, Labubu Dolls, or C, Pop Beans?
1: Labubu Dolls?
2: Yeah.
0: There it is. Labubu. There it is. Nicasio used to pop beans on the weekend when he would DJ, but he stopped that.
2: I used to flick beans.
0: Drug reference. Sex reference. You're on fire! What's going on, man? How are you? How is life, man?
1: Good. Everything's going good.
0: Positive energy. I'm here for it all, dog. Don't hang up. We'll get your info, and we'll get you taken care of, okay?
1: Sounds good. Thank you.
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0: Everybody has a dream job, but so many people don't chase the dream. You know what I mean? Eight dream jobs that you can actually get. We will share them with you next.

0: Listen, if you're just ugh with whatever you're doing and you're looking for a dream job, or maybe you haven't figured out what your dream job is, Nicasio found a list. I want you to run through them.
1: Oh my God.
0: And then we'll, I don't know, we'll discuss. Go ahead.
1: So the first one is a luxury bed tester. You sleep on high-end beds and report on comfort and sleep quality.
0: Oh, I'd like that, actually. That would be a fun job.
2: That sounds relaxing.
0: Number two?
1: Yeah. Travel photographer. You travel the world to take photos.
0: I figured that one out. that's what that means? That's cool. Number three?
1: Theme park ride tester.
0: Oh, hell no.
3: Hell
0: no.
1: That one looks fun.
0: Number four?
1: Lego master builder.
0: That's a job?
1: Yeah.
0: Well, I guess it makes sense. I've been to like malls before and they have like the huge sculptures and stuff. Uh-huh. Mm-hmm.
2: That feels, or that I would think that's an actual like job. Like that would require a lot of work.
0: Yeah, and,
2: like,
0: all focus. Uh-huh. That's crazy. Five.
1: Chocolate taster.
0: Oh, you do that, right? Up there, Hershey's. Yeah. Starfish. Delicious.
1: Reese's.
0: I hate people that say Reese's, dude. Six.
1: Hotel mystery guests. You stay at the hotel secretly to rate the service.
0: I've heard about that. That's actually cool. Really
1: secret
0: cool.
1: Secret shopper.
0: Mm-hmm. Number seven.
1: Expert game tester.
0: That's cool. I mean, yeah, if you're into gaming, why not get paid for it, right?
2: Yeah. Not my vibe, though.
0: Oh. Number eight.
1: Wildlife rehabilitator.
0: Is that like helping animals like at the zoo and
1: stuff?
0: Yeah.
1: The lady's literally giving a shot to like a bird. I couldn't do that.
0: That's cool. I mean, I like that.
1: No, man. I don't like needles.
2: I like the idea of it, but yeah, I wouldn't be able to give the animal shots.
0: Number nine.
1: Netflix tagger.
0: What's a Netflix tagger?
1: Watches shows and labels them to improve recommendations.
0: That's kind of cool, I guess. That's dope. I don't know what number we're at. Do you?
1: Eight. Okay, wait, cool. 11.
0: What?
1: 11.
4: Eight,
1: 11.
4: Wait, three more than what I thought.
0: It's, I don't know where we are. What is it?
1: Professional back licker.
0: The whole thing, guys. Matt, our producer, got his back licked. If you missed the show the other day, we're not going to revisit the whole
4: against
0: thing.
4: Against my will.
0: Is there anything else?
1: No, that'd be it.
0: I for sure, we lost count somewhere. Something went wrong here.
2: You're horrible at this.
0: This is why we can't have Nicasio lead these things.
5: Coming up next.
0: All right, celebrity gossip, tea time, man. I cannot wait to jump into this. Pitchfork said that Chris Brown's album was a big old piece of shit, basically.
2: Wow.
0: Like almost word for word. But Chris Brown responded. What did he have to say about it? We'll share it with you next.

0: All right, y'all, tea time on Tino Cochino Radio is all brought to you by Beauty Treats, coconut foot cream with collagen.
1: Oh, my God.
2: Oh, that sounds nice.
0: No. This was a gift, and I still haven't used it on my feet or my arms or anything yet, but I plan on taking it on the road with me, and we'll see what gets done.
1: Hey, what are you going to do on the road with it? Huh?
0: All right, so we're talking celebrity gossip. Chris Brown, he's got a new album out. And Pitchfork, they gave it a review. They rated it a 1.3, wow, which is obviously super, super low. And the comment they said was very out of pocket. What was it?
3: Soulless, hit-chasing music with nothing going for it. This album is a real piece of
0: That's crazy, bro.
1: Well, like, you didn't like the album either, right, Tino?
0: I haven't listened to it yet, but Serena didn't like it. I mean,
3: but she's not R&B, though.
4: It wasn't a 1.3. I didn't hate it. I just said I wanted more of, like, I wanted something a little bit different.
0: I just don't know what people want at this point from Chris Brown. Like, from any artist. They've been around for so long.
4: I explained why. I, like, want more of, like, because I guess, like, I'm thinking more when he first came out, like, his love songs and all that. And I thought that album or this album was going to be that.
0: And so now it's just more, like, party and sex.
4: He literally has a song called F***ing Party.
0: All right, so let's, Chris actually responded. Let's listen to what he said.
5: Team Breezy, I know people want me to get on here and say some sad s***, but f*** that. We kicking their ass, god damn. We ain't letting up. I'm going to keep my foot on their neck, and we ain't stopping. If you're not my fan, I don't want you to listen to my shit. Go listen to my Zara Larsson or somebody.
0: You heard that, Serena? You heard that?
4: I am a fan, though.
0: I mean, but you didn't like the project. And he's saying, like, if you're
4: a
0: fan.
4: I everything. Like
3: yeah.
4: It.
3: Yeah.
4: If you're a fan. I have an opinion, guys. Jeez.
0: Oh, don't tell us. Tell Chris. God.
3: Yeah, I know. Tell
0: this affects me in no way. You need to talk to Chris about this, Serena.
4: I just want more love songs.
6: Coming up next.
0: You can apparently tell when someone is falling out of love or yourself. I found this and I want to share it with you to see if it kind of hits home. Ooh, don't move.

0: feeling me? Let's do something. Let's make a bet.
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0: Apparently, you can tell someone is falling out of love with you if they do these four things slowly. All right, so I want you to think about your relationships. Okay, Nicasio has been with his girl, just celebrated 15 years.
1: Yep.
0: Beautiful thing. Serena, you've been with your husband in total for how long?
2: 11.
0: It's a long time, man. You sounded questionable when you said that, though.
2: I heard the question mark. I've explained this before. Like, we, like, met when we were, like, 15. Our first date was 19, but then we didn't start dating until we were, like, 23. So then it's, like, the timeline's, like, it feels longer.
0: It's from when you started dating.
2: Yeah. I know, but I have to think about it. Because it just, you know, it's been a long time since we've
0: been together. It's actually the number one on the list right here, what you just said. You have to think about it.
1: Oh,
0: my. No, I'm kidding. All right, number one. Affection decreases. You can tell that someone is falling out of love if they stop showing their partner as much affection as they used to, whether it's holding hands, snuggling on the couch. If affection is absent, it indicates not only physical distance, but emotional as well. Number two, they show less interest in daily life. When your romantic partner withdraws emotionally like this, they hinder the relationship from being able to further develop and grow. They typically behave this way to show that they're losing interest and they no longer want emotional burden.
2: No, I think we're good at communicating about like how our days go, and then like we're both trying to go to the gym more, so we're like trying to help each other out, like make it to the gym or get more activity in our life. And I don't know, there's a lot of communication with that.
0: Number three, they're incredibly critical. According to a relationship researcher, there are four destructive communication patterns that signal the end of loving connection, and criticism is one of them.
2: I know I'm critical and I'm trying to be better, but not so much like I'm not trying to put you down, but I just sometimes let me just tell you what something that happened. I was so mad, but I didn't text him in the moment because I was like, you know what, he's at work. But I had a meal prepped and I was already having like a rough day, but I had meal prepped us, like me and him, and he took his lunch, and then I was home with our daughter and I put my food in the microwave, and then I went to go grab some sauce to like put it on. He didn't put the lid on it right, and the whole top of the sauce broke, and it went all over my food, so it was ruined.
3: Are you sure it was his fault? Maybe it's a malfunctioning tube.
2: It was, because I didn't text him in the moment when he got home. Though I was like, did you happen to take some of the sauce? And he's like, yeah, why? I'm like, you set me up.
0: You can just hear the devil in her voice.
2: Yeah, because it was a rough day, but imagine like you're having a rough day, and then you're trying to eat in between taking care of your child, and then the sauce. So
3: did he get the silent treatment for 2 weeks?
0: Imagine living in a country where they don't even have food and can't even worry about it.
1: Exactly.
0: That's what perspective, right?
2: I get that, but this is my perspective.
0: Oh, okay. That's all that matters, right? And number four, the intimacy is gone. Reducing intimacy, whether that be emotional or physical, it is a sign that love is lost in the relationship. When they no longer want to show a vulnerable side of themselves and feel distant and connected, they will be less likely to want intimacy.
2: No, I think we're still... like, we still have intimacy.
0: Man, I travel so much, dude. I'm so tired. Like, sometimes, like, you don't want to, like, hook up. Like, not like... like, you still want to, but, bro, like, it's like, I can't give you my all if I'm not rested. Or if I'm not, like... if I don't feel good. You know what I mean? Like, if my body hurts and I'm tired, the last thing I'm thinking about is sex. I'm like, I need sleep, dog.
3: Yep.
4: Coming up next.
0: Seven creepy but true human facts. We've been reading a lot of these lists, but they're so interesting.
3: They are.
0: The one I'm going to hit you with next is crazy. When I read it, I was like, oh my God, mind blown. Next.
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12: Producer Matt thinks that this idea that's trending about 4-year marriage contracts, just to kind of check in with one another every 4 years,
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0: We are getting out of here, man. But thank you so much for hanging out. I really appreciate it. Don't forget, we got a ton of podcasts for you guys, man. We drop a new episode every day of the radio show with the Tino Cochino Radio Podcast. Yeah. 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Yeah. Before we get out of here, though, 7 creepy but true human facts on Tino Cochino Radio. Number one, when I read this, it was crazy to think about, but this is so real. You have never actually seen your face, only your reflection. That's weird. Number two, your brain can hallucinate faces. In darkness, the brain fills gaps and creates people that are not there.
1: Mm-hmm. Oh, that's called ghosts.
0: Number three, you hear your own voice wrong. Bone conduction makes your voice sound deeper to you than others.
2: Well, that's why when you actually hear it played back or something, it sounds different.
3: Like, I hate my voice.
2: Yeah.
0: Number four, your memories are not recordings. Every time you remember something, your brain rewrites it a little different.
1: So what if I forget my girl's birthday? Because my brain keeps rewriting the date.
0: All right, and then that's the next one. Your body changes without you noticing. Most cells are replaced over time while you still feel like the same person.
2: Because your hair sheds, your skin sheds.
0: It's always just something new. Are you a snake, Serena? You shed?
2: All of us are snakes, yeah. Reptiles.
0: Stop. Your brain predicts reality. What you see is a split-second prediction, not live input. I don't understand that.
3: I don't either.
0: Your name grabs attention, specifically your attention. The brain prioritizes it. Like, even in loud or crowded environments, if you hear your name, something about it sounds louder than everything else.
1: Oh, damn.
2: Yeah, no, like, I feel like that is so true, because I could be, like, deep in thought or whatever, and then my husband, at family gatherings, my husband would be like, Serena. I'd be like, did you just call me Serena? He's like, I was saying babe, like, 10 times.
3: Wait, he can't call you by your first name?
2: No.
3: What?
2: You call me babe.
1: He called you babe and you didn't answer him?
2: I guess I didn't hear in that moment, but when he said Serena,
0: so
2: I was
0: you
2: like,
0: don't prioritize the word babe. Oh, therefore, you don't prioritize being his wife?
1: Yeah. Serena, you are with someone, you know that, right?
2: Yes, and that's why I got mad. Don't call me Serena.
1: Well, you have to.
2: Because I'm babe.
0: But you didn't answer to babe.
3: And we called each other
2: say
3: babe.
2: Say it
0: doesn't feel like a reality. It's just 1 second.
3: It's just creepy.
0: I can't see my face.
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7: Must-haves. I travel, I don't know, I was probably in 30 countries this year or last year. Carry-on. Everyone's like, oh, socks and underwear. 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Travel with stuff you can't get outside of the U.S. Like, every singer's worst nightmare is heartburn or acid reflux, so I have, like, the really nice-tasting gummy Tums that taste like candy. I always have Tums on me and Pepcid, a sleep mask, any pharmaceuticals that are, like, prescription that you need. So for me, it's like, if I need steroids, I have to travel with them in case I don't want to cancel a show and I'm, like, almost able to sing but not quite. That's when you, unfortunately, might need a steroid. Sometimes you need sleeping pills, but you have to be careful with all that stuff and just, like, chill. I like to use over-the-counter Walgreens generic stuff if I need to sleep, like melatonin and, you know, the safe, non-toxic stuff. And then headphones, for sure, and then backup headphones, and then chargers. Those are the absolute musts.

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8: Ramon reached out because he's being friend zoned, but he's actually okay with it because she's so hot. 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
10: Gosh, that's crazy to hear that. 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
8: She tweeted out, "My man just paid my rent this month. 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
8: I do this thing called I Can't Stand where I let all of us just kind of open up and reveal the things that we can't stand.
6: 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But then I see that same guy, he's working out over here on this other machine. 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Why are you going back and forth like that? 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
8: There is an STD breakout in the elderly community, apparently. 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
6: I do this thing called I Can't Stand, where I let all of us just kind of open up and reveal the things that we can't stand.
9: I can't stand when I'm at the gym. 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And there's a water bottle right there and a phone. And I'm like, oh, all right, someone's using it. You probably went to the restroom. But then I see that same guy, he's working out over here on this other machine. It's like, hey, man. You can only have one machine. Why are you going back and forth like that? You don't own the gym.
6: Yeah, that is annoying.
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6: 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Bro, go ahead. The floor is yours.
10: One thing I can't stand is traffic.
6: Oh, my
10: 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I hate traffic.
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8: So with this poll of 1,400 self-confessed people, they all said that their relationship improved drastically. 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
12: Well, apparently there are three common questions that women always ask their partners, but fellas, you should not be answering these questions.
8: Mm-hmm. 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
12: stall.
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12: What makes a real man? I came across this video where this girl was like, oh, I hate it when guys try and open doors for me as if like it's supposed to be me just owing them. Thank you for holding the door. I can open my own door. And it's just like, that's just being chivalrous. Like if you open a door, you're toxic. If you don't open the door, you're a jerk. If you post your girlfriend on social media, you're a simp. If you don't post your girlfriend, you're cheating.
8: Now you know what it feels like to be a woman.
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12: Kind of crazy, man. 58% of recent college graduates are still looking for a job. Mm. I mean, in anything, right? It's all who you know. A lot of jobs come via recommendation.
10: Well, you think that's why it's hard for this generation? Because they don't know how to talk to people.
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10: So they're not networking. So they're not meeting business people, you know, that could help them in their career. What, are you going to be on Twitch the rest of your life?
12: 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That's how millionaires are made. 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
12: 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I'm not ready!
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5: Yeah.
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12: There's something I'd like to talk to you about today, something that's been circulating on the internet that's become a real problem. Deep fake videos of me endorsing products that I've never even heard of and I have no relationship with whatsoever. Let me tell you clearly, these videos are scams. They are designed to take your money. Now, a couple things you should keep in mind. If something sounds too good to be true, it probably is. When you look at these videos, if they don't seem natural, if there's something off about them, the audio or the video, it's probably AI generated. And if you come across something that does pique your interest, see if you can find evidence of it from other sources. I promise you this, if I discover something incredible that you need to know about, I'm going to talk about it somewhere that you can easily find, not on some shady social media site. I'm Dr. Sanjay Gupta, helping you live a better life.
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4: do, Wendy's is launching a new Takis Fuego chicken sandwich and Fuego fries. 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
3: Here's One Republic's Ryan Tedder on how he decides whether a song he writes is for One Republic or another artist.
4: Very, very infrequently do I get confused about ideas, whether it's One Republic or somebody else. I work with a lot of female artists, so most of the female artists, like I do, for the most part, most of the Tate McRae music, and I love Tate. She's crazy talent. But like, imagine me singing Greedy. That would not hit. That would hit different, and it would be, I would be canceled for that whole chorus and that lyric. It just wouldn't sound the same, especially if I tried to dance and was on like a hockey rink and just, you know, doing all kinds of stuff, questionable stuff that I shouldn't do. So a lot of songs I do, you know, Beyonce, Halo, who am I going to sing that about? You know what I mean? It doesn't make sense. Adele is Adele. So all the artists I work with, for the most part, even the Maroon 5 stuff, they're like, oh, they're a band, or U2, they're a band. None of the songs I've done with Maroon 5, I think, or U2, really make sense with me singing them. I have my own personal narrative, so I got to stick with it.

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18: 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I can open my own door. And it's just like, that's just being chivalrous. Like if you open a door, you're toxic. If you don't open the door, you're a jerk. If you post your girlfriend on social media, you're a simp. 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
18: Producer Matt thinks that this idea that's trending about 4-year marriage contracts, just to kind of check in with one another every 4 years,
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18: According to science, it says that a woman is more into hooking up with you if they're full, like if they have a full tummy.
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18: 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My wife and I, like, we have a plan. Like, there's a burrito that we love to get. Like, it's so big that we have to split it.
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18: 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And that's glorious. Like, it's a routine. Like, we know what it is.
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18: All right, we're talking light up boob jobs.
15: Okay, so there's a couple of startup companies, one in the Silicon Valley and one in Berlin, that have developed these light up breast implants. 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
9: 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Producer Matt thinks that this idea that's trending about 4-year marriage contracts, just to kind of check in with one another every 4 years,
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7: Well, it's also saying that many people, like, they only have one partner because, you know, they're married. 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
6: For my ladies out there, if you're trying to get rid of your cramps, I guess there's a cheap way to do it.
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1: 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Hot 102.5 weather from the LEX 18 Weather Center.
19: Here's your LEX 18 storm tracker forecast. For tonight, it's partly to mostly cloudy. There is a rain chance sneaking in late. Whole lot warmer than it has been. We'll be in the upper 50s. Your day tomorrow, partly to mostly cloudy. So more clouds than sun. Thunderstorms off and on during the day, but it's a lot warmer. We're up around 80, then the upper 80s Sunday. I'm Chief Meteorologist Bill Mack.
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6: Dude, Wendy's is launching a new Takis Fuego chicken sandwich and Fuego fries. 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
18: Here's your LEX 18 Storm Tracker forecast. For tonight, it's partly to mostly cloudy. There is a rain chance sneaking in late. Whole lot warmer than it has been. We'll be in the upper 50s. Your day tomorrow, partly to mostly cloudy, so more clouds than sun. Thunderstorms off and on during the day, but it's a lot warmer. We're up around 80, then the upper 80s Sunday. I'm Chief Meteorologist Bill Mack.
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Hot 102.5. This is going to be a good one. We've got tickets to Ed Sheeran and Nissan Stadium. I'm going to get you hooked up with this just after 3 o'clock on Hot 102.5. With tickets to everything.

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13: 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It's all over the news. 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
13: California is going to become the first state to ban Fruit Loops in school cafeterias, man.
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15: yes.
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16: 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Like, I know people that, like, are, like, 92, 93 years old, 95. Like, they live to be a long age.
13: Who are you hanging out with? That old
15: playing bingo?
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13: Producer Matt thinks that this idea that's trending about 4-year marriage contracts, just to kind of check in with one another every 4 years, is a good idea. 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
2: 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Hot 102.5 weather from the LEX18 Weather Center.
19: Here's your LEX18 storm tracker forecast. For tonight, it's partly to mostly cloudy. There is a rain chance sneaking in late. whole lot warmer than it has been. We'll be in the upper 50s. Your day tomorrow, partly to mostly cloudy, so more clouds than sun. Thunderstorms off and on during the day, but it's a lot warmer. We're up around 80, then the upper 80s Sunday. I'm Chief Meteorologist Bill Mack.
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0: 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In a few minutes, I'm giving away a pair of tickets to see Ed Sheeran in concert in Nissan Stadium. 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

They are going to be a part of the first ever World Cup final halftime show. BTS, Madonna, Shakira. It's going to be massive. Hot 102.5.

0: 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It's Johnny O. How would you like to go see Ed Sheeran? 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
9: Here's your LX18 Storm Tracker forecast. For tonight, it's partly to mostly cloudy. There is a rain chance sneaking in late. Whole lot warmer than it has been. We'll be in the upper 50s. Your day tomorrow, partly to mostly cloudy. So more clouds than sun. Thunderstorms off and on during the day, but it's a lot warmer. We're up around 80, then the upper 80s Sunday. I'm Chief Meteorologist Bill Mack.
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bet. 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
4: We keep the relationship in the band strong with humor. We've been a band together 18, 19 years. That's longer than most people's marriages. Not to be dark, but I'm just being real, especially in America. You know what I mean? It's longer than most businesses. It's longer than, definitely longer than most bands. I'm just trying to, you know, ever since Tom Brady started, I've just been watching. I'll be like, if you know what? I got to last longer than him. This guy is never going to retire. I somehow had to figure out how to have enough juice to outlast Tom Brady. I've done it, but, you know, I didn't play college ball. So I added 4 years to it, and I'm still going. And I'm not going to stop till I've outlasted Tom Brady. And then I retire after he does. But honestly, jokes and dinners. Like, go laugh a lot, have dinners together once a week, don't do drugs, stay clean. That's how we stay together as a band.

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1: 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Here's traffic.
3: Right now we have reports of a collision on Man O' War Boulevard at Liberty Road. The inner loop of Man O' War is currently shut down from Liberty Road all the way to Maple Leaf Drive. Use Todd's Road or Liberty as a detour out there. Traffic's picking up on outbound West Main Street at Forbes Road, on Tate's Creek once you make it outside of New Circle. Things are also moving slowly on outbound Winchester Road at Sir Barton Way. For traffic, I'm Roger Meadows.
1: That's traffic on Hot 102.5.
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7: According to science, it says that a woman is more into hooking up with you if they're full, like if they have a full tummy.
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7: They're
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7: I do this thing called I Can't Stand where I let all of us just kind of open up and reveal the things that we can't stand.
12: 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You probably went to the restroom. Mm. But then I see that same guy. He's working out over here on this other machine. 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
11: So with my two older ones, my daughter was never a problem. My son, I would spank him because he needed it. Timeout didn't work. You have to, you know, let them know you mean business or you will get ran over. And I'm not going to get ran over. I'm the mother to my kids. It's not the other way around.
12: Oh, damn. 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
7: For my ladies out there, if you're trying to get rid of your cramps, I guess there's a cheap way to do it.
9: So I actually saw this on Instagram, and it was from Brittany Ferland. She's the one that's married to Tommy Lee, that she was having these cramps. And her husband was like, well, why don't you try drinking pickle juice? And
7: she's
9: I've heard this. Yes. And she was like, what do you mean? He's like, yeah, I saw it on Instagram. Go drink pickle juice. So she's like, okay, let me go try it.
12: Pickle juice. Or was it just Tommy Lee's pickle?
16: That causes damage.
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7: There is an STD breakout in the elderly community, apparently. This is like a thing. It's all over the news. It's Tino Cochino Radio. Who's got more?
9: Well, it's also saying that many people, like, they only have one partner because, you know, they're married. 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
7: 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I take her to dinner, concerts, trips, pretty much everywhere and anything. 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
1: 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Hot 102.5 weather from the LEX 18 Weather Center.
17: Here's your LEX 18 storm tracker forecast. For tonight, it's partly to mostly cloudy. There is a rain chance sneaking in late. Whole lot warmer than it has been. We'll be in the upper 50s. Your day tomorrow, partly to mostly cloudy. So more clouds than sun. Thunderstorms off and on during the day, but it's a lot warmer. We're up around 80, then the upper 80s Sunday. I'm Chief Meteorologist Bill Mack.
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0: 102.5, Ed Sheeran. We're giving away tickets so you can see him in concert. We'll do it again tomorrow just after 3 o'clock. Good luck.
1: They say the holy water's watered down, and this town's lost its faith. Our colors will fade eventually, so if our time is running out, day after day, we'll make the mundane a masterpiece. Oh my, my, oh my, my love, I take one look at you, you're taking me.

0: Hot 102.5. What is going on for the holiday weekend with the weather? It looks like Wednesday we're going to start some thunderstorms moving in and cool down a little bit. We're going to be in the low 70s. And then when we get into Memorial Day weekend, it's thunderstorms, scattered thunderstorms, scattered thunderstorms, scattered thunderstorms in mid and upper 70s. So it doesn't look like it's going to be a perfect weather weekend. Hopefully we get some breaks, some clearing, and we can salvage at least part of the weekend to do some backyard grilling. Hot 102.5.
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2: 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Here's traffic.
3: Right now, crews are still working that traffic advisory on Strader Drive at Winchester Road. Access to Strader is blocked due to power lines in the roadway. Watch for a non-injury collision on Mall Road at Tiverton Way. There's a vehicle fire on Pink Pigeon Parkway at Vendor Way. Make sure you use caution if you're in that area. Traffic's picking up on the Outer Loop and News Circle at Bryan Station Road. Also on inbound Georgetown Road at Nandino Boulevard. For traffic, I'm Roger Meadows.
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14: What makes a real man? I came across this video where this girl was like, oh, I hate it when guys try and open doors for me as if like it's supposed to be me just owing them. Thank you for holding the door. I can open my own door. And it's just like, that's just being chivalrous. Like, if you open a door, you're toxic. If you don't open the door, you're a jerk. If you post your girlfriend on social media, you're a simp. 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
15: 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Hot 102.5 weather from the LEX 18 Weather Center.
18: Here's your LEX 18 storm tracker forecast. For tonight, it's partly to mostly cloudy. There is a rain chance sneaking in late. Whole lot warmer than it has been. We'll be in the upper 50s. Your day tomorrow, partly to mostly cloudy, so more clouds than sun. Thunderstorms off and on during the day, but it's a lot warmer. We're up around 80, then the upper 80s Sunday. I'm Chief Meteorologist Bill Mack.
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I don't know why we stayed up so late last night on a school night. That just wasn't very smart. Today, the Monday struggle is real. Hot 102.5. How are you getting through it?

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1: 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Here's traffic.
2: Right now, crews still working that traffic advisory on Strader Drive at Winchester Road. They still got access to Strader blocked at this time due to power lines in the roadway. Watch for the non-injury collision on Mall Road at Tiverton Way. Crews also still working that vehicle fire on Pink Pigeon Parkway at Vendor Way. Use caution if you're in that area. Traffic's picking up on inbound Leestown Road at Greendale Road. Also on Alumni Drive as you approach Tate's Creek. For traffic, I'm Roger Meadows.
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30: Here's your LEX 18 storm tracker forecast. For tonight, it's partly to mostly cloudy. There is a rain chance sneaking in late. Whole lot warmer than it has been. We'll be in the upper 50s. Your day tomorrow, partly to mostly cloudy, so more clouds than sun. Thunderstorms off and on during the day, but it's a lot warmer. We're up around 80, then the upper 80s Sunday. I'm Chief Meteorologist Bill Mack.
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0: Hot 102.5, not liking all the thunderstorms that are creeping in starting Wednesday and all the way through Memorial Day weekend. I mean, it's actually days and days and days of scattered thunderstorms in the forecast. So we got our fingers crossed that we'll get some clearing, we'll get some good weather over the long weekend. 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
2: 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Here's traffic.
3: Right now, crews still working that traffic advisory on Strader Drive at Winchester Road. They still got access to Strader blocked at this time due to power lines in the roadway. Watch for the non-injury collision on Mall Road at Tiverton Way. Crews also still working that vehicle fire on Pink Pigeon Parkway at Vendor Way. Use caution if you're in that area. Traffic's picking up on inbound Leestown Road at Greendale Road. Also on Alumni Drive as you approach Tate's Creek. For traffic, I'm Roger Meadows.
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13: So I actually saw this on Instagram, and it was from Brittany Ferland. She's the one that's married to Tommy Lee. That she was having these cramps, and her husband was like, well, why don't you try drinking pickle juice? And
10: she's
13: like,
10: I've heard this.
13: Yes, and she was like, what do you mean? He's like, yeah, I saw it on Instagram. Go drink pickle juice. So she's like, okay, let me go try it.
20: Pickle juice?
12: Or was it just Tommy Lee's pickle?
20: That causes damage.
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10: Dude, Wendy's is launching a new Takis Fuego chicken sandwich and Fuego fries. I've actually never had a Wendy's chicken sandwich, but I have had their chicken nuggets, and they're some of my favorite.
13: Their
10: the spicy
13: chicken nuggets
10: ones?
13: Are so good.
10: Yeah. Oh, I might do that for lunch today.
12: And then the new Wendy's logo, she's kind of chunty. You see her eyebrows?
20: Are they pencil?
10: They're rebranding the whole thing. Wendy's.
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2: 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Hot 102.5 weather from the LEX18 Weather Center.
9: Here's your LEX18 storm tracker forecast. For tonight, it's partly to mostly cloudy. There is a rain chance sneaking in late. Whole lot warmer than it has been. We'll be in the upper 50s. Your day tomorrow, partly to mostly cloudy. So more clouds than sun. Thunderstorms off and on during the day, but it's a lot warmer. We're up around 80, then the upper 80s Sunday. I'm Chief Meteorologist Bill Mack.
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8: She tweeted out, my man just paid my rent this month. 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
10: but
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10: 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I feel like, she is doing something for her man.
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12: And that's cheaper. 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
1: 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Hot 102.5 weather from the LEX 18 Weather Center.
14: Here's your LEX 18 storm tracker forecast. For tonight, it's partly to mostly cloudy. There is a rain chance sneaking in late. Whole lot warmer than it has been. We'll be in the upper 50s. Your day tomorrow, partly to mostly cloudy. So more clouds than sun. Thunderstorms off and on during the day, but it's a lot warmer. We're up around 80, then the upper 80s Sunday. I'm Chief Meteorologist Bill Mack.

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And this town's lost its faith. Our colors will fade eventually. So if our time is running out, day after day, we'll make the mundane a masterpiece. Oh my, my, oh my, my love, I take one look at you, you're taking me

Hot 102.5. I would love to see Harry Styles. He's starting the Australian leg of his big world tour, and people are raving about how good this is. It's Hot 102.5.

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6: Dude, Wendy's is launching a new Takis Fuego chicken sandwich and Fuego fries. 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
7: So with this poll of 1,400 self-confessed people, they all said that their relationship improved drastically. 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
10: Here's your LEX 18 storm tracker forecast. For tonight, it's partly to mostly cloudy. There is a rain chance sneaking in late. Whole lot warmer than it has been. We'll be in the upper 50s. Your day tomorrow, partly to mostly cloudy, so more clouds than sun. Thunderstorms off and on during the day, but it's a lot warmer. We're up around 80, then the upper 80s Sunday. I'm Chief Meteorologist Bill Mack.
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Hot 102.5. So this weekend for Memorial Day, the big movie is going to be the Star Wars, The Mandalorian. And we've not watched the series on Disney, The Mandalorian. So will this movie make sense if I go see it, or do I have to watch that first? I just don't want to mess it up. 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

0: It's Nightly with Jade and Tyler, and the more Tyler talks about the upcoming football season, the more I am wondering about these Taylor Swift wedding plans. When is it going to happen? Who's going to be invited? Will we get to see any pictures out of all of this?
1: Yeah, we hear, like we've told you, July 3rd, New York City, and then probably heading to the Hamptons for Tay's 4th of July huge celebration. That's what we hear, but we also heard from TMZ late last week that Taylor is inviting celebs to her wedding by personally making calls.
0: Ooh, so I guess she doesn't want any pictures or photographs going out of the invites, right? Because that would be bad.
1: And we've heard the invites were already sent out with an NDA, so maybe things change. And that leads me to believe it's not going to be a big wedding. Is she going to call 400 people, 300 people? Probably not. So if she is calling, it's definitely got to be a smaller wedding. Now listen.

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16: What makes a real man? 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
16: There is an STD breakout in the elderly community, apparently. This is like a thing. It's all over the news. It's Tino Cuccino Radio. Who's got more?
19: Well, it's also saying that many people, like, they only have one partner because, you know, they're married. 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
16: One in five grandparents actually hate this about their grandchild. 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
19: So there's a list of the names that they hate. 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
8: Yes, yeah, sure.
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16: 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I don't hear a Jose, a Diablo.
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16: Dude, Wendy's is launching a new Takis Fuego chicken sandwich and Fuego fries. 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
19: Their
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8: Are they penciled?
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0: It's Nightly with Jade and Tyler, and I recently lost my college ID, but I will admit to you, Ty, I have used that school ID to get discounted movie ticket prices for years since graduating, and I'm like, dang, are there any more perks going on? Because I missed that discount.
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0: We'll be Googling ASAP. $1.75 is a steal. 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At least the prices are good.
1: Yeah, families can catch kid-friendly titles like Paddington, Sonic the Hedgehog, Shrek Forever After, Minecraft movies. 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
2: 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Our colors will fade eventually, so if our time is running out, day after day, we'll make the mundane a masterpiece. Oh my, oh my love, I take one look at you, you're taking me out.

0: Chat, maybe I'm the only one, but I really, really wish. I just realized a couple of weeks ago that MySpace is like completely gone. You can't even pull the website anymore. But there were some photos that I probably would have liked to save just for the memories. And now there's no way to retrieve them. Doesn't that suck?
1: Yeah, I had a ton of photos on MySpace back in the day. Sad.
0: I would love to see who you were then.
1: I was 21, so reckless. That's what I was. So I actually tried to get into my MySpace back in the day, and I couldn't remember my password. And this kind of happened to this guy. There's a guy who was locked out of his Bitwallet account because he couldn't forget his password because he changed it when he was high, and he had nearly $400,000 in that account.
0: Oh, man, when the tree betrays you.
1: Yes. This is something that you would do, Jade.
0: Absolutely. You know what? It's so, Tyler, the password thing pisses me off. I love the autosave, that those ones that are in there. But for the other ones that are not, I'm just like, I don't like having those kinds of things in my phone because I'm like, they're watching, they're in it. They could just pull it from the list. But not good about saving passwords. And for this guy, almost $500,000. I know he was sick when he sobered up.
1: But yeah, it did have a happy ending. He went to AI and an AI bot helped him crack the case. He revealed the password that he couldn't remember, and it started with LOL 420 and ended in an inappropriate lyric from the group NWA.
0: Wow. I don't know if that's a good thing or a bad thing that AI retrieved it, because it's like, awesome, I can touch my coins again, but AI can get into stuff like that? Tricky.

0: It's Nightly with Jade and Tyler and chat. I swear to God, this is a scene straight up out of Leave the World Behind on Netflix. If you remember last year, it was creepy because, Tyler, there was this strange foreshadowing about, of course, the world ending. But there's a specific scene where all the Teslas in the country, somebody calls them and they end up boom, boom, boom, boom, boom, all wrecking into each other. Like the cars, somebody has taken over the robot brains, right? Well, we're seeing something similar happen in Atlanta. There's a news clip going viral of a mom talking to the reporter about how every morning between 6 and 7 a.m., about 50 Waymos come through her small cul-de-sac and just circle the neighborhood. This is not even a main road. This is not even the highway. This is somebody's neighborhood where school buses are trying to get through to these kids. It's getting weird. And it's like, do they have a brain of their own? Have you seen these Waymo link-ups?
1: I did. And crazy to believe, the beginning of the year, when we went to Austin, I ordered us a Waymo and didn't even think about it. I was like, oh, okay. My first time. That was our first time riding in one. We're just like, ah, we're good.
0: Definitely. We were like a little, are we going to be okay? Is this cool? And it ended up being like a super smooth ride.
1: Yeah.
0: You know, it was actually, I actually really enjoyed it, but I would hate to get stuck in one where they get close to these emergency situations on the highway and you're blocking the police or something. And it's like, I'm not in control of the car. I know the police are getting annoyed with the Waymos, bro.
1: Yeah. I love that the Waymos, when they don't have a passenger, they're finding a cul-de-sac and they're like, yeah, we're just going to go around in circles until we get a ride. I don't think we perfected this yet.
0: That was my thought as soon as they went live out on the streets. Like, have we tested everything that could possibly go wrong? No, we're all watching it happen in real time. And one of my coworkers actually just told me that they're going to be doing a recall and bringing them in for some more testing. And in my head, I'm like, does that mean that all the Waymos in the world are just going to start? Like, if you see a fleet of 1,000 on the highway, that would be strange. It's getting weird out here.
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0: on.
1: It's Nightly with Jade and Tyler. And T, have you ever noticed, looking back at your history of exes, that you have a type? Or do you not have a type?
2: I don't think I have a type. I've dated all type of colors, shapes and sizes. I've pretty much had it all.
1: I like that. He doesn't discriminate. I feel the same way. If you line my exes up in a room, I actually think you'd be worried and be like, I don't get it. None of them are alike. Maybe by character, they're all crappy men. Maybe that was the type. But thank God we've left that behind in our 20s.
2: Apparently, there's a psychological reason why you might date an ex and have a type. And we can talk about it next here on Nightly with Jade and Tyler.